对你 ends near and so I face the final curtain my friend I stake my case I stake my case oh which I'm certain a leave will I that's fool

I travel each in every highway and more, much more than this. I did it my way. Regrets I had a few, but then again, too few to mention. 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